The all-new Georgia 104.5, showing you some love with better country and fewer commercials right now.

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2: 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Call 229-888-1590. Hear sax man Fred this Thursday. Great jazz, great company, and just the right atmosphere. 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

Georgia 104.5, Albany, New Country. And shout-outs to Aaron Rodgers. At 42, he agreed to do a new one-year deal to return to Steelers. I think it's because they're going to let him sponsor up his jersey like NASCAR.

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I just read that today. Hey, what about the kids who lied about being popular? Where are we hanging out at? You know, Morgan Mullen on The Problem, Georgia 104.5.

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1: 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So if fire season, rattlesnake season, earthquakes, homelessness, and overall expense doesn't keep you from moving there, how about $9 a gallon? Oh, tell me more. Here's Post and Blake.

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Tucker Wetmore and Brunette on the all-new Georgia 104.5. I love random internet polls. It's kind of like my new obsession. This one asked, if you could freeze time, would you do anything illegal? Surprisingly, 86% of people said yes, they would. 13% would not. Now, the poll did note that minor crimes don't count. Not really clear what counts as minor, but I'm thinking like jaywalking or something like that. In the comments, people joyously talked about never paying for groceries or robbing from big businesses, becoming a poker shark. That's an interesting one. Yeah, what about you? Would you do anything illegal if you could freeze time? I don't know how to answer that. Luke Bryan, Corey Kent, and more next on the all-new Georgia 104.5. 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